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Say, I didn't mean to take up all your sweet time. Give it right back to you one of these days. I didn't mean to take up all your sweet time. I'll give it right back to you one of these days. 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
1: Yeah.
0: Moving, doing it, you know.
1: Yeah.
0: Can I count it off?
1: Go ahead.
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0: 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And my name is Bobby Brown. Watch me now, I'm going down.
1: Yeah, I know you'd be surprised.

Howdy, folks. My name is Aiden Brown from Knoxville, Tennessee, and y'all are listening to Radio Emergency, the station with the best music. Keep on listening. Yeah. And don't flip the switch.

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I say you look so fine that I really wanna make you mine. 4, 5, 6, come on and get your kicks. 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
1: Sure, we have coffee. How do you take it?
0: Black, like my soul.

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1: I feel pretty good. I'm not scared at all. I just feel kind of invincible.
2: I'm not stopped!